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5: Showers likely here through the overnight as our lows drop to near 60, 72 for Sunday with rain showers in the forecast. Some of the rain could be heavy at times during the day. Breezy conditions. Showers continue into Sunday night, 63 for B101.5. Richard DeWetting at the Weather Channel.
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I'm Bill Carroll. 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

0: 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Yeah, I'm DJ Bill Carroll. 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
6: Showers likely here through the overnight as our lows drop to near 60, 72 for Sunday with rain showers in the forecast. Some of the rain could be heavy at times during the day, breezy conditions. Showers continue into Sunday night, 63 for B101.5. Richard DeWetting at the Weather Channel.
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9: It's the B101.5 Saturday Night Dance Party. How you doing? Welcome to a Saturday night. And, I just played a little bit of retro for you, but now I'm going to move aside to the sounds of DJ Michael Smart. He's my guest DJ for the night, and he's got a couple of tributes to the very wonderful Dolly Parton. So we're going to hear that tonight on the B101.5

DJ Michael Smart, our guest DJ at the B101.5 Saturday Night Dance Party. Hey, I'm your host, Bill Carroll, hanging out with you tonight for this Saturday night right up until midnight. And right now, we've got guest DJ Michael Smart, the B101.5.

0: the things you do. 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
2: 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And, of course, he's giving his tribute to the late Dolly Parton. We had a few remixes that he created for that. So we're very special to have him tonight and do that for the late Dolly Parton. 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I'm Bill Carroll. 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

0: with your host, DJ Bill Carroll here. How you doing? 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
2: Showers likely here through the overnight as our lows drop to near 60. 72 for Sunday with rain showers in the forecast. Some of the rain could be heavy at times during the day. Breezy conditions. Showers continue into Sunday night. 63 for B101.5. Richard DeWetting at the Weather Channel.
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3: Showers likely here through the overnight as our lows drop to near 60. 72 for Sunday with rain showers in the forecast. Some of the rain could be heavy at times during the day. Breezy conditions. Showers continue into Sunday night. 63 for B101.5. Richard DeWedding at the Weather Channel.
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1: Showers likely here through the overnight as our lows drop to near 60. 72 for Sunday with rain showers in the forecast. Some of the rain could be heavy at times during the day. Breezy conditions. Showers continue into Sunday night. 63 for B101.5. Richard DeWedding at the Weather Channel. B101.5.

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6: Showers likely here through the overnight as our lows drop to near 60, 72 for Sunday with rain showers in the forecast. Some of the rain could be heavy at times during the day. Breezy conditions. Showers continue into Sunday night, 63 for B101.5. Richard DeWetting at the Weather Channel. B101.5.

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0: 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Rick D's heading for number one this week. Have you heard the name Olivia Rodrigo? The world has. And what about her disappearing dress? Here's a shot of it.
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0: It ends up on D's sleaze. Taylor Swift and her wedding photos. 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
5: Showers likely here through the overnight as our lows drop to near 60, 72 for Sunday with rain showers in the forecast. Some of the rain could be heavy at times during the day, breezy conditions. Showers continue into Sunday night, 63 for B101.5. Richard DeWedding at the Weather Channel.

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Showers likely here through the overnight as our lows drop to near 60. 72 for Sunday with rain showers in the forecast. Some of the rain could be heavy at times during the day. Breezy conditions. Showers continue into Sunday night. 63 for B101.5. Richard DeWedding at the Weather Channel.

0: before you go, there's something I want you to have.
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0: Well, baby, I went down and got it for you.

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10: Easterly breezes here through the day today. Showers and storms to continue as we'll see highs today at 72, 63 tonight with showers in the forecast. For B101.5, Richard DeWedding at the Weather Channel.

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2: Easterly breezes here through the day today. Showers and storms to continue as we'll see highs today at 72, 63 tonight with showers in the forecast. For B101.5, Richard DeWedding at the Weather Channel.

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0: Every day.
1: Yeah.
0: And it's not a one size fits all charity. I mean, they do things like you kind of have a list of things you can choose from. So like we were traveling out of town for treatment, and so we got you know, gas cards or Visa gift cards. Like it was just providing what we personally needed for our particular cancer journey with Josh. So it's really an amazing organization. And then when the bereavement thing happened, you know, they were just so good about helping us just set up everything, and they put us in touch with other bereaved families, and we have really supported each other through the years. And we do a retreat every spring that I think we all have come to really enjoy, just that time where we come together and we remember each other's children, because that's the hardest part about losing a child. There's no future with them, and you always are afraid they're going to be forgotten. And we just all come together and take that time and remember, and we're just there for each other, and it's been a really beautiful thing. So I'm indebted to the Fairy Godmother Project.
1: Of all the things I thought I knew about the Fairy Godmother Project, I did not know about the retreat.
0: Yeah, no, that's a pretty neat thing. We typically just rent a big house. We all stay together. And it's, you know, it's a lot of free time, and you can have your time to do whatever you want. But then we, you know, come together for meals. We have a lantern. Like, we take the bags and put lanterns in it, and it has our kids' mm-hmm. names. And we kind of have, like, a little ceremony that it's evolved through the years that I know it means a lot to me personally, and I think it means a lot to them as well, just because they keep showing up.
1: Well, the Fairy Godmother Project also does, they're really good on birthdays especially.
0: Yes.
1: Focusing on their Facebook page, a child will pop up.
0: Yes, so the milestone days, the birthdays and the anniversary of their passing, I really appreciate it. There's always a volunteer that comes and lays out the lanterns in front of our house.
1: Oh, wow.
0: And it's just like you wake up in the morning and there they are. And, you know, our neighbors get to see it and they recognize, like, oh, this must be one of those days. And it also helps the day not be an ordinary day. It makes it just a little extraordinary because we have the lanterns and we have our traditions. And one year we didn't have anything planned, and I was like, oh my gosh, this is such a ordinary day. And I tried to be very deliberate.
1: Yeah.
0: To make the birthday and the anniversary day something significant.
1: It is a you've done, because Josh was treated at St. Jude's, and
0: mm-hmm.
1: so you do things with St. Jude's. You've got a
0: half marathon.
1: Got a half marathon coming up very
0: yeah.
1: soon.
0: Yeah, December 5th. We have a team of, I think it's 21 or 22 members, and we are collectively trying to raise $100,000. It's a big year for the St. Jude Marathon. It's the 25th year they're doing it.
1: Okay.
0: We got really close last year. We got to $77,000. And we have more members this year, so I'm really hoping we can get there. Which is kind of funny because I do the Josh party and then I'm like, hey, donate to my marathon. And but it's nice. All the boys come.
1: Yeah.
0: I give everybody a hashtag Save Josh shirt, and you can spot us throughout the course. And it's really a good time.
1: I forget where I was and who the person was, but not too long ago I was somewhere and someone was telling me how that they were collecting the caps from
0: the tabs
1: for you.
0: Yes, that has actually gotten to be one of my favorite things in the world, because so on the anniversary of Josh's passing, we collect tabs all through the year, and we take our giant batch to a Ronald McDonald House. For years, we went to Charlottesville because that's where the boys were. But this year, we went to Richmond. And it's super cool because the more people hear about it and they start collecting, and then like the week before, I just started getting tabs out of nowhere. And this year, we delivered 192 pounds of tabs to the
1: That's Ronald McDonald. That's a lot of tabs.
0: So we figured it up. It's about 200,000 tabs. And so what's good for me mentally is like every time somebody took a tab off, they thought of Josh or our family
1: yeah.
0: at least 200,000 times in the last year. It has been
1: yes.
0: like my favorite thing. And it, you know, it doesn't raise an extraordinary amount of money, but it is free money because they're gonna you're just gonna throw the can away.
1: Yeah.
0: And just turning these tabs in, they're clean, it's easy to do, and I don't know. And it's neat because throughout the year, people will send me a picture like, here's my collection. I got to figure out how

0: get it to you. But yeah, that has been a very cool thing.
1: I was somewhere, and they said, "Don't throw those tabs away." They looked at me and they said, "You of all people should know this. You know Amy." And so they went around and they collected all the tabs for you.
0: It just makes my heart sing.
1: So you really have done. I mean, this is just really one piece of your giving back. To organizations.
0: Yeah, no, I've developed a few different things, and it's a different project pretty much every month going on. So yeah, it was interesting. This past spring, I did a Bible study, and it was called Pain to Purpose. And what it was talking about is taking your pain and turning it into something. And it was interesting because I have helped myself grieve in a peaceful way by putting energy and resources into these organizations. And so unknowingly I was giving purpose to our pain. And
1: yeah.
0: It has been. I do recommend, if you've had a loss that is just mentally and physically crippling, to refocus your energy from how bad you feel and just put it into helping someone else that's coming behind you with that same type of situation. So that's what we're doing. We're just trying to help other pediatric families that are coming behind me.
1: Yeah. Amy Hardy, and this morning, the Josh Hardy Superhero Celebration is October 17th, 6 to 9 at Strange Ways Brewery on Lansdowne Road. But talk about Josh for everyone.
0: Well, I mean, he was just so funny with all the challenges that he had going on in his life. He just was a funny guy, and he loved to make you laugh. And he had this dry wit that would just give you these one-liners, and he just always thinking of what he could do to make you laugh. I was just thinking about it the other day because, you know, September 22nd was the anniversary of his passing, so it was like really fresh, and I was thinking about different things. And I always think about when my kids would ask to do something, and I would like, no, it's the end of discussion. And they're like, why? And I didn't give a reason. I'm like, just because I'm the meanest mom in the world, and that's why. And Josh responded one day. He's like, Mom, you're not the meanest mom in the world. I was like, oh, thanks, Josh. He's like, but you are in the top 100.
1: That is good.
0: Yeah, I mean, he just...
1: Right.
0: Yeah, I just... And then our neighbor would grill out all the time. This is an odd compliment for your cooking, but he's like, Mr. Grinnan, those drumsticks were so good, I want to throw them up just so I can eat them again.
1: Oh, wow.
0: He just said off-the-wall stuff all the time.
1: So you never knew what he was going to say next.
0: Sometimes you were scared, especially
1: right.
0: When the media was interviewing him and like, oh my gosh, please don't.
1: What might he say? Was he always like that?
0: Yeah, I mean, from the time he could talk, he just... And he always had so much attention on him. Like, he just made it worth your while to put your attention on him. You know, he was the third of four boys. So we, you know, just found ways to shine. And pretty much the sense of humor and his delivery of lines.
1: And I always find that kids who go through pediatric cancer or anything where they're around doctors, in talking to them, they always are so much more verbal than other kids. They grow up much faster.
0: Yeah, they do.
1: And so that probably helped it too.
0: Yeah, I mean, because he did. He, you know, he talked to the doctors and nurses about, you know, what they were doing, and he would tell them, like, well, I think we need to go this route. And it was just so funny because they would look at him like, who knows what their vent setting should be, and why are you telling me? You know?
1: Right.
0: You know, he had a way of just, he was comfortable with anybody. And it's interesting because I see that with our other three sons. They are comfortable too, especially my youngest. He can talk to anybody, anywhere, anytime about anything. He's just the most fearless communicator I've ever seen, and I just marvel at it. And I do think that Josh's influence on all of us, and
1: yeah,
0: the strength that he had as he went through these things, really, you know, we all marinated in it, and we're all better people because of it.
1: That's interesting. We've never talked about that. Just Josh's influence,
0: mm-hmm,
1: on the whole family, and yes, especially his brothers who would have watched all of this take,
0: yes,
1: place.
0: Yeah, they definitely, they all have a very strong faith in God, and, you know, seek out that relationship with God.

0: that. And I do think it's because of everything they've watched with Josh, and Josh had a strong faith too. It was powerful doing all that. And you think about, you know, why does a child have to endure all this and ultimately lose their life?
1: But, yeah.
0: You know, then you look back and you just see the good.
1: Yeah.
0: If you want to, you can find the good.
1: Yeah.
0: And we do. We look for the good in everything.
1: Yeah. No, we all wonder that. I'm sure Josh had those questions of the why me? Why can't I be doing all the things right now that my brothers are, you know, my friends are doing?
0: He only said it once, and I didn't really know what to say, and I said, I don't always love the answer I gave. I actually regret it sometimes. I said, why not? You know, there's a purpose in everything we go through. And,
1: One of the things there, and we'll talk about this in a second, because there are sponsorship opportunities for the Josh Hardy Superhero Celebration, and there's a great write-up that we're going to talk about, just various lines of this. And one of the lines says, that talked about Josh, because I didn't know this. He loved to draw pictures and sell them to his unsuspecting doctors and nurses who had big hearts. As you describe him, I can sort of see that would probably happen.
0: He would have grown to be a heck of a salesman if he had gotten the opportunity to have good health. But yes, so he couldn't move around a lot. And actually, that was something we got from the Ronald McDonald House.
1: Yeah.
0: It was like how to draw pictures. Like just, you know, you start with a circle and then you add this and add this. And he drew some really great things. Made a sign in his little handwriting, and I should send you the pictures. You could post it with the interview, but it said drawings $5. He drew, and he would like lay out his artwork, and they were like, all right, I'll take that one. I mean, he probably made like $200 in the ICU on a ventilator drawing pictures.
1: That is fabulous that he could do that. Then there's always my all-time favorite story was the story when he was collecting money at school.
0: Oh, that is such a good story. He just was Hugh Mercer always did a St. Jude Mathathon, and his brothers had done it the previous years, and they had always done really well with it, and all he wanted to do was beat them, raise more money. Mm-hmm. And he was lamenting to one of the teachers in the cafeteria at lunch one day, and you know, here he is, 6 years old, and he's, you know, Mrs. Mann, I have run out of people to ask for donations for my mathathon. I just don't know what to do. And she's like, well, you can ask me. And she said, Mrs. Mann, will you give a donation to my St. Jude Mathathon? And she said she reached into her pocket and she handed him $20, which I always laugh that she's going to give a six-year-old $20
1: in the
0: school cafeteria.
1: Yes.
0: And he said, now, Mrs. Mann, you can do better than that. She called me the night before it was due, and she's like, please tell him that I am coming down and I'm giving him a donation that's better than that. And it was just kind of funny. We always kind of, especially when we're talking about fundraising, we always come back to that story.
1: It is. No, the very first time I heard that, I just thought, but all of these stories, and what a gift all of that.
0: Yes.
1: All that is, that despite everything he was going through, he had that kind of personality.
0: Oh, he did. Well, it was funny. He got a hold of his brother's phone and changed the voicemail message. And it's hilarious because Joe still has it on his phone, and he answers the phone and he's like, hello, you've reached Joe Hardy. Please leave a message. And then he goes, forever.
1: Yeah.
0: You know, and then Joe realizes what he's doing, and then you can hear him laughing, trying to get away. Trying to get away from.
1: Yeah.
0: Yeah. So it's those are those little nuggets that he left behind that we really love. We go back to him over and over.
1: And he was around. You must have quite a few videos and things like that.
0: Yes.
1: Of him, which would you're also able to.
0: Yeah,
1: to remember
0: no, I've
1: that
0: always
1: way.
0: Been a nut about taking pictures. Like, I have this app called Time Hop, and it shows me all the pictures I took on this day
1: for
0: the last 22 years, because I have a huge library of digital pictures, and that is always really nice to go back and see those memories, and it is very neat.
1: So. I know, and I'm sure hearing from people, because it may not be as much anymore, but just to hear stories or to see pictures that you mm-hmm. didn't know.

0: Oh, yeah. Existed.
1: Every now and then I'll get a picture that I don't have that you know, people have, and you know, people stop and tell stories. It has, and you know, it has been 10 years, so it is not as much, but I still feel the love and support from our community is, you know, we do our fundraisers every year. I mean, we are, if we get this 100,000 for the St. Jude Marathon, I mean, we're close to $1 million that we've raised for the various organizations in the last 10 years. And it's, that just warms my soul, because it's just like, gosh, Josh did so much.
0: It was the community. This was, at the time, this was such a big story. Mm-hmm. And I knew the story, and I didn't know you at the time, but you and Josh were everywhere. I mean, it was especially the whole, you know, the mom fighting for that, for the medicine that he needed. Mm-hmm. Was just such a wonderful story, and the community just was, everybody knew the Hardys.
1: Yeah, no, it was it was a stressful time, but it was also a magical time, because we did get so much support, and we just, like, people were making t-shirts and like sending us pictures and then send us the t-shirt, and you know, it just was amazing to see not only Fredericksburg but nationally.
0: Mm-hmm.
1: I mean, it was crazy. So you know, and he did get the drug, and it did make a difference.
0: Mm-hmm.
1: And the drug is still not FDA approved. So.
0: Really? After all this time?
1: All this time, it's still not FDA approved. They've actually changed the formula a little bit. So it's almost like they started over again, because there were some side effects that they didn't think the... And it's really for a small population. I mean, it's for immunocompromised individual children.
0: Yeah.
1: And, you know... Oddly enough, that as much as that impacted my life, it's not that common. You know, pediatric cancer is a small portion of what's going on in our healthcare in this country. And so it's not a big moneymaker for the pharmaceutical companies. And so, I don't know, I just don't feel like they're as motivated to approve it as I am.
0: Yeah, well, when I saw the other day on Facebook, you and your husband getting ready, you know, for the half marathon, and to see the hashtag Save Josh t-shirts, that always takes me back.
1: Yeah, no, that
0: to
1: is,
0: those days.
1: That's
0: that was,
1: almost become our like emblem or our logo for everything. So yeah, that is, yeah, and it is neat when I, like I said, I make sure everyone that's part of our team has a t-shirt,
0: right,
1: and we meet at the start line and take a picture.
0: If you see that, and if you were in Fredericksburg at that time, you know exactly what, because it was everywhere.
1: Mm-hmm.
0: It was everybody shared it and passed it around, and that really was a time. When we come back, we're going to talking about the superhero celebration on the 17th at Strangeways. But there are sponsorship opportunities if people want to get involved in help that night through being sponsors.
1: Yes, it's. So if you're a sponsor, we have different levels ranging from $250 on up to $5,000. And, you know, if you do a sponsor, we make a sign for you there. So you can take it as a charitable donation, or you can take it as an advertising expense, because it is advertising at the event. But 100% of your sponsorship goes to the Fairy Godmother Project. And so far, we have, in sponsorships, taken in $34,800. So, which is actually less than it has been in a while. So, I would love some sponsors.
0: Yeah. So, if you want to sponsor, your organization wants to sponsor, or a group of you want to sponsor, I guess contact Fairy Godmother Project.
1: They'll direct you to me, or look me up on Facebook.
0: Yeah, fgpinfo.org if you want to do that and talk to them and about getting a hold of Amy to be a sponsor for the Josh Hardy Superhero Celebration. It's a great night, and lots of fun things happen, and it's a fun time for both kids and adults.
1: Yes.
0: It's both.
1: Yes, it's very kid friendly, very adult friendly. I mean, it's at a brewery, so that's what makes it adult friendly. You can, and the nice thing about the brewery format is that they're very family centered, very oriented like that, and so bring anybody, any age. We have a cakewalk, which is always a funny story about Josh.
0: Yeah, we'll talk about that because I want to get into that.
1: And crafts and

0: dancing, and we, you know, there's pizza, and just it's fun. I think the kids enjoy it.
1: I was there a couple of years ago, and it was a rainy night. It was so rainy, but inside everybody just had a great time. It's the Josh Hardy Superhero Celebration, October 17th, 6 to 9 at Strange Ways. Amy Hardy here. More on the Superhero Celebration and Josh Hardy. He loves superheroes. I learned that early on.
0: Yes. No, actually, all the boys love superheroes, and it was a common thing. Like, we watched all the Marvel movies.
1: Yeah.
0: And, even Star Wars. It's not like superheroes, but it had its own good versus evil kind of thing. And he loved to dress up. Like, he loved to just put on a different persona and roll with it. So superheroes were really a big part of, you know, his childhood. And he loved Halloween, to be able to dress.
1: Sure.
0: So, like, his last Halloween with us, it was amazing how many opportunities we had to, you know, different Halloween parties or trick-or-treatings or trunk-or-treats or whatnot. And, you know, he had a different costume for every single one of them. It's like we fit 10 Halloweens into the last one. And, you know, the next year when I'm thinking about it, you know, we went from 100 miles an hour down to zero, because the older boys were in high school, so they went with their friends, and I just had Jude, and it was just the saddest little Halloween because
1: yeah.
0: I was so used to so much chaos and costumes and hundreds of pounds of candy, and it was, you know, and then there was one.
1: Yeah, well, so the one of the great, one of the, every year the superhero celebration, there's a cakewalk.
0: Yes.
1: And there's a reason there's a cakewalk.
0: Well, Josh loved a good cakewalk. I mean, who doesn't? I mean, if you don't know what a cakewalk is, you definitely should come to the superhero celebration at Strange Ways the next Saturday from 6 to 9. But the cakewalk is like musical chairs. You just have this music playing, mm-hmm. and I have spots on the floor with numbers on them. And the kids or anybody that wants to participate in the cakewalk, I will not discriminate if adults do. They walk in a circle while the music's playing. The music stops, and you have to jump on a number. And then if they draw your number, you get to go pick a cake from the table. And it's just, I don't know, so fun. The year, so this little community that we hang out with down in the Northern Neck was doing a fundraiser, and I was just mingling with the crowd. But little did I know that somebody was handing Josh dollar bills so he could repeatedly do this cakewalk, and he won like 7 cakes. And I'm like, stop winning cakes, go away. What are we gonna do with 7 cakes?
1: Right.
0: And he's like, but it's so fun. It just was one of those stories. And so when we were putting this gathering together, this was definitely something, because I did want it to be kid friendly,
1: mm-hmm.
0: because do a lot of things that he loved, and so that's why we do the cakewalk. And then we have the crafts, because he did enjoy projects like that, because he had, you know, when he wasn't feeling really well, he couldn't be very physical, but you know, making stuff, drawing stuff gave him something to do. So
1: yeah,
0: that's a part of it too.
1: No, yeah. The very first time when you talked about it, because when you mentioned the few years ago about the cakewalk, it took me back, because mm-hmm. I remember as a kid,
0: mm-hmm.
1: growing up in rural Michigan, there always were, when you went to a party, mm-hmm. there would be some kind of a big event, there would be a cakewalk.
0: Yeah. Oh, that's another donation opportunity. If you'd like to donate a cake or cookies or brownies or cupcakes to the Josh Hardy Superhero Celebration, that would be great too. You can just bring them to Strange Ways at 6:30 next Saturday. We have a table set up against the wall by the dance floor, and gosh, one year we had like 60 cakes, and that cakewalk lasted forever. I think the DJ wanted to like scream.
1: Right. When does this ever end?
0: Yeah, but the kids love it. I do know that. And actually, it's funny now, because all the boys' friends, they used to come and enjoy it, but now they're all grown up, and they're like, gosh, we had such fond memories of coming, you know. And it, like, I reached out to them this week. Personally email or text people to invite them to come, and like I did to some of the boys, and they're like, I can't make it this year, but gosh, I love that party.
1: Well, and that's the thing. I remember a few years ago seeing your boys, and at that time I think they were high school and college, but they were having a great time, whether it was the cakewalk or any of the things in all the events. They really, you could just tell there was that family part of that. This is important.
0: Yeah, and it is nice to see them to come together.

0: together. I mean, like, we, like, they, you know, make sure that, that we plan it so that their schedules are free to come. And then same thing for the marathon. So the boys are doing marathon. Todd and I are just doing the half marathon. We're only half crazy. But at the same time, right, it is just, they, you know, we make these fundraising events a family priority. And that has been a gift to see the kids, you know, put the family, put Josh on their forefront of their thoughts and make time for it.
1: No, because when you think of it and you see it, you see a lot of pictures when, especially when Josh was being treated at various times at St. Jude's, and see the boys all there, and they were obviously so young, but this was part of their childhood too.
0: It was actually, that made me think of another story. So one of the medicines that they had Josh on, he was having hallucinations, and they were like, oh gosh, we got to figure out how to get rid of that. And he's like, no, don't get rid of it. My brothers are right here. I can see them. And it was, he was hallucinating. They were in the room with him. And it was like, oh, I hate food. But I mean, when we first got there for the transplant, bone marrow transplant, and they couldn't come until later, he missed them terribly. I mean, he loved family. He loved the family things that we did together, like fondue nights or eating crabs or just, then Halloween, like all the holidays.
1: Yeah.
0: He just loved holidays.
1: Yeah. Again, it's the Josh Hardy Superhero Celebration, October 17th from 6 until 9 at Strangeways. And even if you don't know Amy or you don't know the Hardys, but you want to just help support the Fairy Godmother Project and what they do for families that are dealing with stuff right now. It's so important. This is a fundraiser for them.
0: Yeah. Or even if you just want to have a good time.
1: Yeah.
0: Just show up. And if you happen to put money in the donation bucket at the table, that's fantastic. But it is so fun. It is such a fun night. You know, and it's a good thing.
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6: Easterly breezes here through the day today. Showers and storms to continue, as we'll see highs today at 72, 63 tonight with showers in the forecast. For B101.5, Richard DeWetting at the Weather Channel.

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2: Easterly breezes here through the day today. Showers and storms to continue as we'll see highs today at 72, 63 tonight with showers in the forecast. For B101.5, Richard DeWedding at the Weather Channel.

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0: Live, today's best music, Taylor Swift with Patient Zero. I'm Brittany. Thanks for hanging out with me. Happy Sunday. Hopefully you're enjoying the middle of your three-day weekend. I know I am. And let's talk about if you're looking for something fun to do this week, you should check out our community calendar. It's b1015.com. Keyword community. You'll see a list of local events that you could jump into. Like today, there is the 4th annual Blessing of the Animals and Community Pet Fair over at Christ Episcopal Church this afternoon. And then on Tuesday, you could join Zoe Friedman Center Panera Bread Charity Night over at the Central Park Panera Bread. So there's a whole bunch more. So check it out. 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The community calendar is powered by Green Eyed Vines, where there is something growing for everyone in downtown Fredericksburg. All right, we got more music coming up after the break. First up, let's check on the weather. It's all right here on B101.5.
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3: Keep the shower chances going here through the afternoon as we'll see temperatures reaching the lower 70s. Easterly breezes, a few of the storms could be strong this afternoon. 63 tonight with showers and storms around. For B101.5, Richard DeWedding at the Weather Channel. 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

0: 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I'm Brittany, thanks for hanging out with me. Happy Sunday. 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

0: B101.5, today's best music. Brittany here. Thanks for hanging out with me. That was Carol G and Bruno Mars with Still. Hopefully you're enjoying your spooky month. But if you're looking for a prize, tune in every single weekday afternoon with my buddy Tony B. He's got you. So first up with the game, survey says you could win a $15 gift certificate to Bricks and Minifigs located at Cosner's Corner with minifigs and new and pre-loved Lego sets. And then with the game Trivia with Tony, you could win a large one-topping pizza from Papa John's. So tune in, see if you can win. All right, we got more music coming up after the break. First up, let's check on the weather. It's all right here on B101.5.
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0: 101.5, today's best music. It's Ariana Grande with Hate That I Made You Love Me. I'm Brittany. Thanks for hanging out with me. And if you're looking for a sweet deal this week, check out Buzzy's Bargains, B1015.com, keyword bargain. You're going to see a list of local businesses that you could jump into and get a sweet deal for. So this week, you can get two tickets for the price of one to CYT's production of Singing in the Rain. It's going to be only $18 for two tickets. You can get ready for hilarious characters, unforgettable songs, spectacular dancing, plenty of romance, and maybe an onstage rainstorm. And I can tell you, there will be rain because I happen to know the scenic designer. 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All right, we got more music coming up after the break. It's all right here on B101.5.
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0: today's best music. It's Noah Kahn with Orbiter. Brittany here. Thanks for hanging out with me. And I got to tell you, when it comes to my lunch breaks, I take it very, very serious. I want to like get away from all of the noise, all the work, maybe find like a corner with my favorite music and like one or two really good friends. So if you're like me, tune in every single weekday at noon. My girl Kristen Nash is bringing you 101 minutes of today's best music, absolutely commercial free. 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Any realtor can open the door. ACT does so much more. All right, we got more music coming up after the break. First up, let's check on the weather. It's all right here on B101.5.
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0: Joe, do you ever notice people don't really need an excuse to hang around here?
1: They come in for a Jeep, next thing you know, they're talking vacations, towing boats, and arguing over what color looks best.
0: It's the red.
1: It's absolutely not the red.
0: It's the red.
1: Fine, John. We'll let them decide.
0: That's probably why we make a pretty good team.
1: We don't tell you what to drive. We help you find the one that fits your life.
0: And promise not to argue with you.
1: Unless you pick the red.
0: Joan?
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1: They come in for a Jeep, next thing you know, they're talking vacations, towing boats, and arguing over what color looks best.
0: It's the red.
1: It's absolutely not the red.
0: It's the red.
1: Fine, John. We'll let them decide.
0: That's probably why we make a pretty good team.
1: We don't tell you what to drive. We help you find the one that fits your life.
0: And promise not to argue with you.
1: Unless you pick the red.
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3: Keep the shower chances going here through the afternoon as we'll see temperatures reaching the lower 70s. Easterly breezes, a few of the storms could be strong this afternoon. 63 tonight with showers and storms around. For B101.5, Richard DeWedding at the Weather Channel. 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
2: 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Rick D's heading for number one this week. Have you heard the name Olivia Rodrigo? The world has. 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

0: 101.5, today's best music. It's Malcolm Todd with Earrings. Brittany here. Thanks for hanging out with me. Happy Sunday. And if you're looking for some company on your commute home from work every day, you can tune in with my buddy Tony B every single weekday afternoon for the 5 o'clock cartoons. He'll be spinning your favorite requests. You can call him in, text him in. He'll get him going for you. He'll also keep you informed about the traffic situation. What time saver traffic maybe get you by some trouble spots. And you never know, you might just win a prize. Cartoons is being driven by Safford Chrysler Dodge Jeep and Ram at 4 Mile Fork in Fredericksburg. All right, we got more music coming up after the break. First up, let's check on the weather. It's all right here on B101.5. Bradley Chevrolet,
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5: Org. 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
6: Keep the shower chances going here through the afternoon as we'll see temperatures reaching the lower 70s. Easterly breezes, a few of the storms could be strong this afternoon. 63 tonight with showers and storms around. For B101.5, Richard DeWedding at the Weather Channel.

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1: 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It's Olivia Rodrigo with Drop Dead. 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

0: today's best music. It's Somber with My Body Isn't Ready. Brittany here. Thanks for hanging out with me. And if you're looking for something fun to do today, it is the last day of the second annual Spotsylvania County Fair. So it's happening right now. And like I said, today is the last day. It's over at Spotsylvania Courthouse. They've got the Midway. They've got games, rides, classic fair food. There's going to be performances, live music, and so much more. 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Today is the last day. You don't want to miss it. All right, we got more music coming up after the break. First up, let's check on the weather. It's all right here on B101.5.
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2: Keep the shower chances going here through the afternoon as we'll see temperatures reaching the lower 70s. Easterly breezes, a few of the storms could be strong this afternoon. 63 tonight with showers and storms around. For B101.5, Richard DeWedding at the Weather Channel.

101.5, today's best music. It's Zara Larsson with Midnight Sun. Brittany here. Thanks for hanging out with me. Happy Sunday. And hey, guys, you know what that means. Tonight you can join us for Rick D's weekly top 40 countdown. Rick D's counts down the top 40 hits of the week. And I always say that if your favorites make it into the top 10 spots, well, that means that you got bragging rights all week long, that you've got good taste. Your friends just kind of have to deal with it. Too bad for them, because they don't have as good a taste as you do. So join us tonight, every single Sunday night at 8 p.m., Rick D's weekly top 40 countdown right here on B101.5. All right, my buddy Chuck is up next. He's got more music for you right here on B101.5.

0: have that friend that always has to one-up you? I'm sitting here off the air, and I'm talking to AJ about, you know, I'm taking Ashley out next Friday to one of our favorite restaurants for a little celebration. And she's like, me and Luke are going to D.C. And then she goes, and we're staying at the Conrad.
1: I did not say it like, no.
0: The Conrad. And I'm like, well, what the heck is the Conrad? Because that sounds like something I couldn't afford. So I looked it up, and sure enough, what do you know? I can't afford it.
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0: Oh, my husband has points. We're being forced to stay at this 5-star hotel because my husband has points. 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

101.5, today's best music. Hopefully you've been staying dry. I'm Chuck Archer, giving you 10 songs in a row all weekend long. That's what we do. Here's Shawn Mendes on the B.

0: C101.5, today's best music, Michelle Branch and New Radicals. It's called The Game of Love 2026. 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I'm Chuck Archer, and if you're looking for something to do, maybe this weekend, what's left of it, next weekend, whenever, check out the B101.5 community calendar. 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
6: 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With Halloween on the way, our thoughts this month often turn to things that are scary. Things like ghosts, black cats, witches, and haunted houses. 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

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It's the Ginny remix of Dracula. I'm Chuck Archer. 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Yeah. Hey, this Friday, Jeremy wants to put a spotlight on your business. 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Well, we want you to get to know 10 songs in a row. We got them for you coming up. We got the latest from Tame Impala. If you've missed it, I got that coming up. Also, some Dominic Fike and Olivia Rodrigo. Keep it here on the

0: and Olivia Rodrigo. Keep it here on the...
1: Joe, do you ever notice people don't really need an excuse to hang around here?
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20: Shower chances will linger on through the night tonight as our lows drop to 63. Early storm chance on Columbus Day, and then we'll set the stage for sunshine Monday. Monday's high 75. For B101.5, Richard DeWedding at the Weather Channel.

0: 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Ariana Grande, Hate That I Made You Love Me. I'm Chuck Archer. 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Just type in the keyword bargain. 10 songs in a row. That's a bargain for you. Coming up, we got some Zara Larsson, also Justin Bieber. And she caused quite a stir a couple weeks ago by throwing out another four singles, and we got one of them from T-Swizz. It's coming up on B101.5.
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I'm Chuck Archer. 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

80s best music, the latest from Taylor Swift. It's called Patient Zero. Don't know how she just gets out that content. It's one song after another. Four new ones, a matter of fact, from the Life of a Showgirl, the Encores extended version of the album. Four new cuts. I'm Chuck Archer. Well, make sure you check out Kristen Nash tomorrow during the lunch hour. 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
4: Shower chances will linger on through the night tonight as our lows drop to 63. Early storm chance on Columbus Day, and then we'll set the stage for sunshine Monday. Monday's high 75. For B101.5, Richard DeWetting at the Weather Channel. 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

0: 5, today's best music, Olivia Dean, So Easy to Fall in Love. I'm Chuck Archer, and you know how they talk about in the NFL, it's a short week, right? So if you play on Monday and then play again on Sunday, you get one less day for recovery and practice and all that. Well, it's kind of like that this time around with Battle of the Buses. Yeah, Ted and AJ, they go head-to-head in a trivia showdown. Now, because AJ was on vacation, they did it this past Friday. But usually we do it on Wednesday. We're going to do it on Wednesday, so short week. We'll see if their brains have been able to recover. We'll see which one does better with that. Yep. Each will represent a school bus driver, and the winning driver's team wins a 30-minute massage from Massage Therapy of Fredericksburg, a Battle of the Buses sticker, and an exclusive B101.5 carabiner keychain for their bus. So if you're a school bus driver and you'd like to get in on the action, make sure you register now at B101.5.com. 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Yep, short week. We'll see how they do on Wednesday. 10 songs in a row. That's on the way for you. Coming up, latest from Bruno Mars and Karol G. Also, we got some Backstreet Boys on the way. And is it the weekend? Yes, it is. It's all coming up on The Bean.
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0: Today's best music. She is a superstar in the Latin music world. That's Karol G, spelled K-A-R-O-L. And Bruno Mars together. It's a duet called Still. I'm Chuck Archer. Still with you. Still giving you 10 songs in a row. 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We're wrapping that set up. 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

on through the night tonight as our lows drop to 63. Early storm chance on Columbus Day, and then we'll set the stage for sunshine Monday. Monday's high 75. For B101.5, Richard DeWedding at the Weather Channel.

0: B101.5, today's best music, Olivia Rodrigo, Drop Dead. I'm Chuck Archer. 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Keep it here. We got 10 songs in a row. Zero commercials on the way for the weekend. Noah Kahan, he's got a brand new one. Yeah, that's on the way if you haven't heard it yet. Also, we got some Somber coming up. And I knew it. I knew it. We got some Taylor on the way on B101.5.
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When you wake up tomorrow morning with the Jeremy Gray Show, Jeremy, Ted, and AJ are going to give you a chance to win a $25 gift card to Kickshaw's gluten-free bakery. 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

0: B101.5, today's best music from the east side to the west side, north to south. We got you covered, 10 songs in a row. 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

0: B101.5, today's best music, Noah Kahan. It's his latest called Orbiter. I'm Chuck Archer. Great to be with you on a Sunday. And that means tomorrow, you get to hang out with Tony B during the drive home. Yeah, he'll get you there. 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
17: Shower chances will linger on through the night tonight as our lows drop to 63. Early storm chance on Columbus Day, and then we'll set the stage for sunshine Monday. Monday's high 75.

0: 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I'm Chuck Archer. 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In the meantime, we have Rick Dees in the weekly Top 40 Countdown coming up next for you. He'll be counting them down, number 40 to number 1, Dees Lee, so much more. It's coming up. Have a great weekend. 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
7: Are you ready to go all the way to the biggest hit of the week? We'll take that as a yes, all right? It is Rick D's. Oh, I have so much. Wait a minute. Look up there. It's
8: D's Sleaze.
7: Oh, yes, we do have D's Sleaze. All of everything you like to know about your favorite artist is here, of course, in last week's top five. Let's do it. Remember, at number five, it was Bruno Mars.
9: It's crazy, but it's true. There's nothing I won't do. I'd risk it all for you.
7: And at number four, with her disappearing dress, everyone is talking about Olivia Rodrigo. Number three, Ella Langley.
10: She's from Texas, I can tell by the way he's two-stepping round the room.
7: Last week's number two, Ariana Grande.
11: I will find my way from you. I guess it's kind of cute how you're like me where you are.
7: And look at this, entrenched at number one for multiple weeks. From Australia, it's Tame Impala. The Jenny remix of Dracula.

Can you believe it? Tame Impala, 6 weeks with her Johnny remix of Dracula, number one on the countdown, but breathing down Tame Impala's neck. Olivia Rodrigo, Ella Langley, Ariana Grande, Bruno Mars wanting to come back up again. We'll see what happens. Rick Dees right here with all of the hits in one place. Every week at rick.com, R-I-C-K.com, we put up what we think could be three future hits. You then get a chance to choose the one you think could go all the way. This is your choice this week. The warning signs are flashing, but you can burn that dress and run away. The sure shot is from Ash. It's called Stop

Oh, don't you love it? Stop the wedding. Right there, Ash. The warning signs are there. It's the sure shot. Way to go, Ash. And Rick Dees heading for number one, starting at number 40. Pink Panthers with the voice of Zara Larsson from Sweden, stateside.